worship in truth. Just know that praise is.

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1: Good evening. This is a News 13 Network weather update. I'm meteorologist Krista Chang. Tonight, temperatures dip down into the upper 70s and lower 80s. We'll see mostly cloudy skies throughout the evening. And then for Sunday, temperatures are back into the 90s for your highs, with partly cloudy skies and a chance for some scattered thunderstorms throughout the afternoon and evening. 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
1: Good evening. This is a News 13 Network weather update. I'm meteorologist Krista Chang. Tonight, temperatures dip down into the upper 70s and lower 80s. We'll see mostly cloudy skies throughout the evening. And then for Sunday, temperatures are back into the 90s for your highs, with partly cloudy skies and a chance for some scattered thunderstorms throughout the afternoon and evening. 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

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O son of justice, whither can a lover go but to the land of his beloved? And what seeker findeth rest away from his heart's desire? To the true love, reunion is life, and separation is death. His breast is void of patience, and his heart hath no peace. A myriad lives he will forsake to hasten to the abode of his beloved. This was a quote from the Baha'i Writings on 90.9 FM, Radio Baha'i.

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1: Good evening. This is a News 13 Network weather update. I'm meteorologist Krista Chang. Tonight, temperatures dip down into the upper 70s and lower 80s. We'll see mostly cloudy skies throughout the evening. And then for Sunday, temperatures are back into the 90s for your highs, with partly cloudy skies and a chance for some scattered thunderstorms throughout the afternoon and evening. 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

Welcome all. This is Dennis from 90.9 FM, giving you a quote from the Baha'i Writings. And it says, "Blessed is he who preferreth his brother before himself." And that was the quote from the Baha'i Writings from 90.9 FM, Radio Baha'i.

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1: Good evening. This is a News 13 Network weather update. I'm meteorologist Krista Chang. Tonight, temperatures dip down into the upper 70s and lower 80s. We'll see mostly cloudy skies throughout the evening. And then for Sunday, temperatures are back into the 90s for your highs, with partly cloudy skies and a chance for some scattered thunderstorms throughout the afternoon and evening. 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

I'm CJ the DJ, and I'm here to share a passage from the Baha'i writings with you. A thankful person is thankful under all circumstances. A complaining soul complains even in paradise. 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Have a blessed day.

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0: 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Nice to meet you. Whoa, summertime is here across the Grand Strand and the PD. And that means the heat is on. So let's make sure we're taking care of ourselves, our families, and our neighbors. Drink plenty of water throughout the day, even before you feel thirsty. Try to stay indoors during the hottest part of the afternoon. And when you do need to head outside, please wear light clothing, sunscreen, and a hat. 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This summer, let's keep an eye on each other. 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I'm Chica from 90.9 FM Radio Baha'i, reminding you to beat the heat.
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2: 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This is a News 13 Network weather update. I'm meteorologist Krista Chang. Tonight, temperatures dip down into the upper 70s and lower 80s. We'll see mostly cloudy skies throughout the evening. And then for Sunday, temperatures are back into the 90s for your highs, with partly cloudy skies and a chance for some scattered thunderstorms throughout the afternoon and evening. 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
1: Welcome all to Radio Baha'i. This is Dennis Rawls here giving you a quote from the Baha'i Writings. It says, "Justice and equality are twin guardians that watch over men. From them are revealed such blessed and perspicuous words as are the cause of the well-being of the world and the protection of the nations." Thank you for tuning in and listening to the quote from the Baha'i Writings here from Radio Baha'i 90.9 FM.

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1: Here's your weather forecast for the Grand Strand.
2: Good evening. This is a News 13 Network weather update. I'm meteorologist Krista Chang. Tonight, temperatures dip down into the upper 70s and lower 80s. We'll see mostly cloudy skies throughout the evening. And then for Sunday, temperatures are back into the 90s for your highs, with partly cloudy skies and a chance for some scattered thunderstorms throughout the afternoon and evening. 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
1: Here's your weather forecast for the PD.
2: Good evening. This is a News 13 Network weather update. I'm meteorologist Krista Chang. Tonight, temperatures dip down into the upper 70s and lower 80s. We'll see mostly cloudy skies throughout the evening. And then for Sunday, temperatures are back into the 90s for your highs, with partly cloudy skies and a chance for some scattered thunderstorms throughout the afternoon and evening. 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
1: Here's your weather forecast for the Grand Strand.
2: Good evening. This is a News 13 Network weather update. I'm meteorologist Krista Chang. Tonight, temperatures dip down into the upper 70s and lower 80s. We'll see mostly cloudy skies throughout the evening. And then for Sunday, temperatures are back into the 90s for your highs, with partly cloudy skies and a chance for some scattered thunderstorms throughout the afternoon and evening. 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
3: The local spiritual assembly of the Baha'is of Georgetown County invites you to their Prayers and Pancakes devotional, held every fourth Saturday of each month at the Lewis Gregory Baha'i Institute, 1209 Williams Hill Road in Hemingway, South Carolina. 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
1: 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That's the back-to-school shoe giveaway. July 25th from 9 to 11 a.m. Come early, bring the kids, and help them step into the new school year with confidence.
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CJ the DJ, and I'm here to share a passage from the Baha'i Writings. 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The earth is but one country, and mankind its citizens. 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
1: Good morning. This is a News 13 Network weather update. I'm meteorologist Krista Chang. Temperatures this morning are very warm in the upper 70s and lower 80s. By the afternoon, temperatures will get to climb into the lower, mid, and upper 90s. We'll see a mixture of sun and clouds throughout the day, with a small chance for a stray shower for the afternoon and evening hours. 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
1: Good morning. This is News 13's meteorologist Krista Chang. Temperatures this morning are warm in the upper 70s and lower 80s. By the afternoon, temperatures will make it into the mid and upper 90s. We'll see partly cloudy skies throughout the day with a chance for some afternoon scattered showers and storms. 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
2: 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Nice to meet you. Whoa, summertime is here across the Grand Strand and the PD. And that means the heat is on. So let's make sure we're taking care of ourselves, our families, and our neighbors. Drink plenty of water throughout the day. Even before you feel thirsty, try to stay indoors during the hottest part of the afternoon. And when you do need to head outside, please wear light clothing, sunscreen, and a hat. Never leave children, seniors, or pets inside of a parked car. Not even for a minute. 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Keep pets cool with fresh water, shade, and know the signs of heat exhaustion. Dizziness, heavy sweating, weakness, or nausea. This summer, let's keep an eye on each other. Listen to your body and remember, stay cool, stay safe, and beat the heat. I'm Chica from 90.9 FM Radio Baha'i, reminding you to beat the heat.
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These fruitless strifes, these ruinous wars shall pass away, and the most great peace shall come. 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
1: Good morning. This is News 13's meteorologist Krista Chang. Temperatures this morning are warm in the upper 70s and lower 80s. By the afternoon, temperatures will make it into the mid and upper 90s. We'll see partly cloudy skies throughout the day with a chance for some afternoon scattered showers and storms. 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

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And it reads, "The essence of wealth is love for me. Whoso loveth me is the possessor of all things. And he that loveth me not is indeed of the poor and needy." 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
1: Good morning. This is News 13's meteorologist Krista Chang. Temperatures this morning are warm in the upper 70s and lower 80s. By the afternoon, temperatures will make it into the mid and upper 90s. We'll see partly cloudy skies throughout the day with a chance for some afternoon scattered showers and storms. 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
1: Anybody in here been through some storms? If you've been through some storms, raise two hands. Well, I see some folks didn't raise their hands. I want to tell you, your storm is on the way. Do I have a witness here? All of us have to go through. Do I have a witness? In fact, the Bible said many are the afflictions of the righteous, but God delivers them out of them all. In fact, I want to tell you tonight, you have to go through in order to get out. Do I have a witness here? Anybody here, if you've been through and God brought you out, I want you to tell two people, say, neighbor, I've been through, but I'm still here.

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Come on, tell them, I got the victory.

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1: 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Coming up next, a long set of commercial-free music. You're listening to the Sunday Gospel Brunch. That was music from the Mississippi Mass Choir. I'm still here. On the other side of the commercial break, got some music coming up from Luke Slott, Seek No Other. Marvin Sapp, He Saw the Best in Me. 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
2: Here's your weather forecast for the Grand Strand.
3: Good morning. This is News 13's meteorologist Krista Chang. Temperatures this morning are warm in the upper 70s and lower 80s. By the afternoon, temperatures will make it into the mid and upper 90s. We'll see partly cloudy skies throughout the day with a chance for some afternoon scattered showers and storms. 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

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You're in the middle of a long set of commercial-free music. You listen to the Sunday Gospel Brunch. I am your girl, Tori. Thank you so much for listening. You just heard music from the Walls Group, and it won't stop. And up next, music from Michelle Williams, Sun Will Shine Again. From the Baha'i Writings, consider this. Truthfulness is the foundation of all human virtues.

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0: 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Coming up next, a long set of commercial-free music. You're listening to the Sunday Gospel Brunch. That was music from Dawkins & Dawkins. Get down. More music is on the way. Coming up, got some music from Brenda Pawal, My First Counsel. Paul Porter featuring Smokey Norval, Free. And Eris Ford and Evan and Eldris, My Good. 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
1: Here's your weather forecast for the PD.
2: Good afternoon. This is the News 13 Network weather update. I'm meteorologist Krista Chang. Temperatures this afternoon are warming into the mid and upper 90s. We'll see partly cloudy skies throughout the day with a chance for some scattered afternoon and evening storms. 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

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You're in the middle of a long set of commercial-free music. You're listening to the Sunday Gospel Brunch. That was music from Teresa Vondu and Ryan Hilton, Rescued. And up next, music from B.B. Winans, What About Us? From the Baha'i Writings, consider this. Without truthfulness, progress, and success in all the worlds of God are impossible for any soul.

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1: Hey, check. 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

0: 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Coming up next, a long set of commercial-free music. You're listening to the Sunday Gospel Brunch. You just heard music from Mary Mary with Heaven. More music is on the way. Got some music coming up from the Descendants, Nightingale, Hezekiah Walker, God Favored Me, the Georgia Mass Choir, Your Blessings Coming Through, and Fred Hammond, We're Blessed. 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
2: Good afternoon. This is the News 13 Network weather update. I'm meteorologist Krista Chang. Temperatures this afternoon are warming into the mid and upper 90s. We'll see partly cloudy skies throughout the day with a chance for some scattered afternoon and evening storms. 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

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You're in the middle of a long set of commercial-free music. You're listening to the Sunday Gospel Brunch. You just heard music from Bishop Paul S. Morton, Your Best Days Yet. And up next, music from Donna Lawrence. Sometimes you got to encourage yourself. Life be lifin'. You have to encourage yourself sometimes. From the Baha'i Writings, consider this. Ye are the fruits of one tree and the leaves of one branch.

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0: 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Coming up next, a long set of commercial-free music. You're listening to the Sunday Gospel Brunch. You just heard music from Donald Lawrence. Speak life. I speak life, that is. More music is on the way. Got some music from Bonnie Lisbeth in the Love. Dennis is up next on 90.9 FM Radio Baha'i.
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2: Good afternoon. This is a News 13 Network weather update. I'm meteorologist Krista Chang. Temperatures this afternoon are warming into the mid and upper 90s. We'll see partly cloudy skies throughout the day with a chance for some scattered afternoon and evening storms. 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

Good afternoon. Happy Sunday, July the 19th of 2026. And you are at your Jazz Connections with your host, Dennis Rawls, on this beautiful day today. Thank you so much for stopping by 90.9 FM, Radio Baha'i WLGI. That was none other than the legendary Wynton Marsalis doing Second Line, his jazz composition.

equal rights for us all. Happy birthday or belated birthday to you. Her birthday was yesterday. I'm saying that today. And God bless you and continued more. Do stay tuned. Wynton Marsalis is coming back again with RJ as the title of the song. And then my girl, Jeanette Harris, doing Peaceful Journey. And before we play this music, we have inspirational words for you from the Baha'i Writings. Think of these words and do consider this. It behooveth man to adhere tenaciously unto which will promote fellowship, kindliness, and unity.

0: That was the theme of the movie Mobetta Blues, starring Denzel Washington, producer, none other than Spike Lee. That music was from Bradford Marsalis and Terrence Blanchard. Bradford Marsalis is the brother of Wynton Marsalis. Great music, great sounds. I remember when that came out in the movies, I was so excited to see that. And I enjoyed every bit of the jazz that was in that movie. It was also about loyalty, was the theme of the actual situation. Well, we thank you so much for tuning in to 90.9 FM, Radio Baha'i, WLGI, your Jazz Connections. Your host here, Dennis Rawls. Do stay tuned after the devotion. We'll have some more sounds from Skinny Hightower doing Red Light. Together after that by Smooth Jazz All-Stars. And then Climaxing Jazz Collection, or Chillaxing Jazz Collection, doing Happiness. 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
2: Good afternoon. This is the News 13 Network weather update. I'm meteorologist Krista Chang. Temperatures this afternoon are warming into the mid and upper 90s. We'll see partly cloudy skies throughout the day with a chance for some scattered afternoon and evening storms. 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

Nice rhythm from Mr. Boney James. Kicks was the title of the music. He's become on my list of favorite jazz artists. And good afternoon. You're at your Jazz Connections with your host, Dennis Rawls, a little after 3 o'clock. Thank you so much for tuning in on this Sunday at 90.9 FM, Radio Baha'i, WLGI. If you're at the beach, hopefully you're enjoying the ocean and the ocean breeze, as well as the beautiful water that you're looking at. And hopefully the music is helping you to relax. We got Bernard Alcorn coming up next with Here We Go Again. And then one of the most popular instrumentalists of our time, Mr. Kenny G, will be doing G-Bop. And we do have inspirational words of prayer for you from the Baha'i Writings. Think of these words and consider this. O my Lord, with my face turn towards the heaven of thy bounty and the ocean of thy favor. I ask for thee by the splendors of the sun of thy Mediterranean, O revelation on Sinai. Aid me, O my Lord, to set myself towards thee.

0: Loving that swing and that rhythm in that music gives you the feel of jazz on its highest level. We thank you so much for tuning in. That was Joyce Cooling's Grassroots, the woman. And during her time, when she was a kid, she sat with a percussion or a drummer in the percussion classes to teach her from West Africa. And she had the passion and melody for focusing on her attention on the guitar that she taught herself how to play. We thank you so much for tuning in to right in the middle of more great commercial free jazz music on this hot summer day today. Do stick around. 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After the devotion, we'll have Kayla Waters doing I Am Adam Hawley, before that with Just Dance, and then Norman Brown's Just Chillin'. We want you to keep on chillin' right here with us at 90.9 FM Radio Baha'i, WLGI, at your Jazz Connections.
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2: Good afternoon. 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I'm meteorologist Krista Chang. Temperatures this afternoon are warming into the mid and upper 90s. We'll see partly cloudy skies throughout the day with a chance for some scattered afternoon and evening storms. Be sure to stay tuned to News 13 and this radio partner for coverage you can count on.
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You're at your Jazz Connections. Nice, smooth sounds from Mr. Jay White. Soiree was the title of the music, and you're at a soiree of music in the middle of a long set of jazz sounds for you to uplift you on this wonderful day today. Happy Sunday to you, and welcome to 90.9 FM Radio Baha'i WLGI. Dennis Rawls, right here with you on this hot day today. Please be safe out there. Drink plenty of fluids and don't get dehydrated. Also, know the symptoms of heat exhaustion or heat stroke. If you are near a heat stroke, or if you'll see someone who may be having one, please get them medical attention immediately. That means their body is not able to cool off and they're going to need some assistance. Jasmine Jett is next with Chocolate Sunshine. Love this young lady here. She's a beautiful flautist. Love the flute in jazz music, featuring Jonathan Fritzen is going to be with her doing that song. And then Mateus Roos following with It's a Lovely Day. And we do have inspirational words for you, and it's from the Baha'i Writings. Think of these words and do consider this. O ye lovers of the one true God, strive that ye may truly recognize and know him and observe befittingly his precepts.

0: Good afternoon. Welcome to your Jazz Connections. Your host here, Dennis Rawls, on this Sunday. Hot day today. It's nice outside. 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With your host here, Dennis Rawls. We're in the middle of more great commercial-free jazz that's on its way. That was Earl Clough's Sleepy Head. Before that, we had Nancy Wilson, Happy Talk. We're going to keep you happy and talking and not going to sleep. But if the music makes you sleepy, it's meaning that it's relaxing your spirit, your heart, mind, and your soul. So stay tuned. After the devotion, we'll have Jeanette Harris doing Stepping Out, featuring Tim Watson, and then Warren Hill following with Do You Feel What I'm Feeling? And Joyce Cooling's Global Cooling. We need a little bit global cooling right now. It's a little hot outside. We will appreciate a little cool breeze and some wind. But do stay tuned. Don't go away. Keep it right here to your Jazz Connections at Radio Bahai.
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2: Good afternoon. This is a News 13 Network weather update. I'm meteorologist Krista Chang. Temperatures this afternoon are warming into the mid and upper 90s. We'll see partly cloudy skies throughout the day with a chance for some scattered afternoon and evening storms. 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

Good afternoon. We definitely are one here, bringing you love, peace, and unity. 90.9 FM, Radio Behind WLTI, your host here, Dennis Rawls. We are so glad you've stopped by the Jazz Connections, listening to right in the middle of a long set of commercial-free smooth jazz that's on its way. That was the Queens of Soul, my girl, Jeanette Harris, along with Althea Renee, doing We Are One. This next music, Boogie Oogie Oogie is the title of the music, is done by Randy Scott. It is a remake from a girl duo guitar group back in 1978, the summer of 78, actually. They were called The Taste of Honey. And when they first released this song and a couple of others, I bought their album. That was the first album I ever bought with my own money. And I enjoyed listening to that song for a long, long time. Hopefully you will enjoy the remake by Randy Scott. After that, Norman Brown will be doing Heart to Heart. And we have Heart to Heart words of inspiration from the Baha'i Writings for you to consider. Oh, beloved of the Lord, strive to become the manifestations of the love of God. Love is the light that guideth in darkness, the living length that uniteth God with man.

0: Tim Bowman, Seaside Drive. If you're at the beach, this song was just for you. Near the ocean, hopefully you had a wonderful time. If you're on the way home from the beach, we had Brian Simpson and Steve Oliver do The Way Home. Please be safe out on the highways and byways if you're traveling back to your destination from the beach vacation, or if you just decided to go down to the beach to have a good time for just a little while. Hopefully it was a wonderful time as you've been listening to the music here at your Jazz Connections with your host, Dennis Rawls at 90.9 FM Radio behind WLGI. More great commercial for jazz is on its way. Another song after the devotion from Sean LaBelle doing I'm Back. If there's more time, we'll squeeze in Steve Cole's Soho. More music of inspiration is coming up in the next hour with TJ Jones. And hopefully you'll stick around for the rest of this evening and be blessed with success, no stress, and of course, as always, plenty of happiness.
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2: Good evening. This is a News 13 Network weather update. I'm meteorologist Krista Chang. Temperatures tonight are dipping down into the upper 70s and lower 80s. Monday will bring us another day with temperatures in the 90s. We'll see partly cloudy skies throughout the day, and then we get a chance for some afternoon and evening scattered showers and storms. 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

I'm CJ the DJ, and I'm here to share with you a passage from the Baha'i Writings. 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
1: Good evening. This is a News 13 Network weather update. I'm meteorologist Krista Chang. Temperatures tonight are dipping down into the upper 70s and lower 80s. Monday will bring us another day with temperatures in the 90s. We'll see partly cloudy skies throughout the day, and then we get a chance for some afternoon and evening scattered showers and storms. 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
5: I am the Promised One. I am the one whose name you have for a thousand years invoked, at whose mention you have risen, whose advent you have longed to witness, and the hour of whose revelation you have prayed God to hasten.

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1: 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What's going on? It is yours truly, TJ Jones, and I'm alongside
2: Chica.
1: Nice to meet you. And we're here today to talk to someone who our special guest here today. She's here to talk to us about her book and other projects that she has going on. She has a book out right now, The Witch and the Magical Shoe Store, and she's here to talk to us about that. Ladies and gentlemen, Ms. Penny Graves Shelton. Ms. Shelton, how you doing?
3: I'm great, TJ. Thank you so much for having me on today. I'm really excited to share information about my book, The Witch and the Magical Shoe Store.
1: Let's go ahead and get started. Before we get into the book, I want to just get your background. Just tell us a little bit about yourself.
3: Sure. So my name is Penny Graves Shelton, and I reside in Columbia, South Carolina. I'm a children's book author. This is my first published book, The Witch and the Magical Shoe Store. And I am also a Baha'i. I've been a Baha'i for 40 years. I became a Baha'i at a very young age. And a lot of the ideas or concepts in The Witch and the Magical Shoe Store are supported by some of the teachings of the Baha'i faith.
1: Just tell us a little bit, what drew you to the Baha'i faith? You mentioned you have been a Baha'i for a very long time. So what drew you to the faith?
3: Well, I grew up in the low country area near the Baha'i Institute there at Lewis Gregory Baha'i Institute. And so I had the opportunity to be immersed in the community by being involved in a lot of the Baha'i activities that were provided for the children there. Also, I grew up as a Methodist, United Methodist in the community. So I have a strong background in, I'd say, churchianity as well as the Baha'i faith. So I had an opportunity to see both sides of the story, and I had a lot of questions, and the Baha'i faith answered a lot of those questions, and that's what drew me to the faith.
1: We can go ahead and transition to the book, The Witch and the Magical Shoe Store. Just tell us about that. I mean, what made you just want to bring this to life? Was there something like in your past where you were encouraged to write? Have you always had aspirations of being a writer?
3: Well, when I was a little girl, I had a magical dream about a magical shoe store that was deep in the woods, hidden behind my grandparents' farmhouse. And I woke up the next morning and I excitedly shared the story with my cousins next door and my two brothers, Michael and Bruce. And I convinced them to take this journey into the deep woods behind my grandparents' house so that we could find this magical shoe store and the witch, this beautiful witch that showed up in the dream. So that is the inspiration behind the book. I knew that someday I wanted to turn it into an actual story so that I could share the story with other children and allow them to go down the path that I went down when I was a child of imagination. And that's how The Witch and the Magical Shoe Store came into existence.
1: Yeah, I mean, what about, adults? Did they encourage you to use your imagination? Because, you know, like sometimes when kids have imagination, sometimes, adults can kind of like push them away from that, from them having, like these different things like imaginary friends or, creating these games in which, like some people would consider them not being as, present as some other kids. But were you encouraged, to have this imagination, and did it go even further than you just having that dream?
3: That's a great question, TJ. I grew up in the South, the rural South, and so we entertained ourselves quite often by playing outside. And our grandparents and all of the adults that we were around, they encouraged us to have a great imagination, to expand upon our imagination and to dream. And so as a child, I was always a dreamer. I always imagined a world that was outside of my existing world.
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0: So yes, I had a lot of support growing up with encouragement from adults.
1: Yeah. I mean, I could think about just me as a kid growing up. You know, my mama, she writes as well. She was she wrote children's books and also books for adults. And, you know, I think that I've always like had like that type of imagination. I feel like I get it from her, but she always encouraged me like to be myself. And, you know, I was a little animated at times, but I guess like when I got older, I mean, that kind of worked for me being in a radio space. You got to have a level of energy and a little bit of creativity when it comes to that. So that's great to know that you were pushed and encouraged to have an imagination where we can get books like what we have right now from you. So just tell us a little bit, about your book. You know, it singles around a character by the name of Penny. So what was like when you were creating these characters? I'm pretty sure it stems from a dream. But what was it like having this dream? You know, you go from playing this game with your brothers to actually putting it together where the whole entire world can see your dream a reality.
0: TJ, it was magical. The dream itself was magical when I was a child, and I never thought that anything like this could ever exist, either in the dream world or in reality. So the opportunity to bring that imagination or that magical world into the hands of other children in the form of a book has just been a magical experience itself. I love having the opportunity to allow other children to enter into that magical world that I lived in when I was a child, and to be able to create their own magical or imagine their own magical world as a result. And that's one of the main reasons that I wrote the book, because I wanted children to feel comfortable to know that it's okay to imagine, to dream, and to believe in their dreams.
1: Do you believe that there's a little bit of a disconnect now, like from, you know, well, I'll say I'm 39, I'm millennial. I mean, I can remember like growing up and we were encouraged to like have these type of imaginations and read books, and we were taught that, you know, books can take you further than, you know, a car can at times, right? Mm-hmm. You know, and now you see now it's everything is more virtual. Maybe there's not like so much of an emphasis on having this type of imagination. Did you have that in mind when you wrote this book?
0: Yes, I did. I think that books allow a child to imagine, and allows a child to practice problem solving abilities. It allows children to be able to be creative. And also it allows children to realize that they have ideas within themselves that they can express to the world. I think reading gives children that opportunity. It gives children the opportunity to realize that there's something else outside of just what they're viewing on a TV screen. It gives them the opportunity to look inside themselves and see what exists inside themselves as their own personality. And it creates courage to do that. So I think reading is extremely important. Children need to have the opportunity to hold a book in their hands and to imagine and dream through the stories that they are immersed in whenever they have the opportunity to read an interesting book.
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0: You also mentioned that a lot of the Baha'i principles kind of coincide with the making of this book. Can you talk to us a little bit about some of the principles that you had in mind when you were bringing this book to life?
1: Yes. In the Baha'i faith, there is a concept called the Seven Valleys. And then the first valley is the Valley of Search. So this particular book is focusing on Penny's journey of her search. She's in the journey of she's searching for the truth. She's searching for the truth that resides within herself. And that's very indicative of the teachings of the Baha'i faith. When entering the Valley of Search, an individual is searching for the truth within themselves. They're trying to find the unknown answers, that those burning questions that they don't have the answers to. And so when Penny awakes from this magical dream, she knows that there's something else out there outside of what she could ever imagine. And she knows that it's extremely exciting, and she wants to find the answers. And that's why she takes off on this journey alone, without permission from parents, so she could find the answer to her dreams. And she has a lot of faith that what it is she's looking for, though she does not know exactly what it is, that it exists, and it exists deep in those magical woods behind her grandparents' home. So I think in the Baha'i faith, it correlates, because when you start on your out on your on the search journey, the journey of search, that's kind of a mystical and a exciting journey for the person who is on that journey, because they know that there's something very special out there that they have to find. It's speaking to their soul, and they know that no one can find it but themselves. And so in the story, The Witch in the Magical Shoe Store, Penny knows that she has to find the answer to her literal dream that she had the night before. And whether anyone believes her or not, she has faith. And so she goes on the journey on herself, on her own.
0: I mean, that's beautiful how everything just kind of just coincides with those principles, with the faith. And, you know, I know a lot of people are going to enjoy Penny's journey. But, you know, also on top of the book, people can find you on social media. And I noticed that, you know, there's a lot of like animation that is on the social media page. So what was your thoughts behind like creating a social media page? Because it seemed like it's well thought out. You know, most people, you know, when they have social media pages, you know, it consists of maybe they're about at Turkey Caicos or yes. going out with their friends, or, you know, but it just seems like the social media page that you have is just, they're strictly focused on the story. So, I mean, what was the thought behind it?
1: Well, I was very fortunate to find a wonderful publishing company called Stellar Books Publishing, and they are responsible for my marketing for the entire book. And so they've created a beautiful social media platform for me, across all platforms of social media. So there's a Facebook page, there is an Instagram page, there is a actual YouTube channel, and all of the animations that are created, I played a large role in making that come together. That's the wonderful thing about the staff that I'm working with at Stellar Books Publishing. They really

0: won't be your last? Or are you looking at possibly like making this a series of books, like how we would see like Harry Potter or some of the other mainstream characters that we have grown to love in some of these books that we read as children, teens, and even adults?
1: Yes, absolutely, TJ. That is the goal. As I make reference back to the Baha'i teachings, the Baha'i writings, the Seven Valleys, there's a total of seven valleys and we've only entered one. So the future books that I plan to write are going to capitalize on those other valleys and also teach the concepts of faith, belief in yourself, and finding the magic within. Children need to have that information. They need to know that that's a great thing to do for to find out more about their character building skills. So and also in the future I'm planning on going on a book tour with Barnes and Noble. That's going to be starting within the next few weeks. I'm going to be doing a book tour starting in New York and possibly Charlotte, North Carolina, and I think maybe Charleston. We're not sure yet. Still working with the publishing agency on setting up those dates. The book just was accepted by the local library here in Columbia, South Carolina, Richland County Library. So that's been a major step for the book to get into the hands of the public. The goal is to have the book in several libraries across the entire world, so that the word can get out about the teachings of courage and faith and belief in yourself.
0: What was that like? I mean, just to see your book actually get picked up at the Richland Library. How did that go? How did that come about?
1: It was a strategic plan, actually. I did a lot of research about how to get the book into the library, and I actually just wrote a letter to them and asked and presented the information, all of the social media content, as well as the story itself, and I included a copy of the actual book. And once they read the book and had the opportunity to visit all the social media sites, and they realized it was a faith-based book and it was a very positive book that encouraged children to believe in themselves, I think they were just instantly on board. So even though that was the case, I still was extremely excited that this was an awesome opportunity. And so it's a great stepping stone, and I'm planning on taking it as far as it can go.
0: To actually, you know, see your book, you know, being in a library where it's going to be like read by, you know, several people, you know, for years to come. I mean, that definitely has to feel good. And I'm pretty sure that anyone that reads your book, you want them to walk away feeling good. But this would be my last question to you. For those that pick up a copy, rather it be from a Barnes & Noble, the library, and they get a copy on Amazon where it is available.
1: Yes.
0: What do you want them to learn from reading this book, the character Penny, and maybe even the author yourself that wrote it? What would you like the message to be?
1: TJ, I think that's a wonderful question. If I can just know that just one child picked up The Witch and the Magical Shoe Store and read it and felt encouragement to believe in themselves, then I have done exactly what I meant to do when I wrote the book. I've also learned that from feedback, and I'm very pleased to know this, that it's a very encouraging book to not only children but adults as well. So if I know that children are reading this book and being encouraged as well as adults, then I know that I have accomplished my initial goal. I just want to be able to have that spread across the entire universe.
0: I mean, that's absolutely beautiful. And you know, I look forward to having you back here. Hopefully, like, you can have Myrtle Beach, South Carolina, to be part of your destination stop. I know we got a Barnes and Noble in Myrtle Beach. We'd love to see you there. But if not, we look forward to having you back here to talk to us a little bit more about not only this book, The Witch and the Magical Shoe Store, but the entire series as you

0: put them out. Thank you so much, Ms. Penny Graves Shelton, for being here, talking to us a little bit about your book. Once again, The Witch and the Magical Shoe Store, it is available. You can go to Amazon. You can search The Witch and the Magical Shoe Store. It will come up, give you a description of the book. As you can see, it's a really magical story, great background, and look forward to hearing and about the reviews and so many positive things about your book, Ms. Shelton. Thank you so much for your time. And also, real quick, I apologize. If someone wants to reach out to you or contact you about your book, how can they go about that?
1: I have a website. It's called www.thewitchandthemagicalshoestore.com. So if you go onto the website, there's a page on there for contact me. Just put in your information and I will receive it.
0: Yeah, so thewitchandthemagicalshoestore.com. Make sure that you all go to that website. You can get a background and also, you know, information about the book, and make sure that you pick up a copy today. All right. Thank you so much. We look forward to seeing you down the road. Thank you so much, Ms. Shelton.
1: Thank you, TJ. I really enjoyed this opportunity.
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We all have a cross to bear. But there's wisdom in the fire, and every moment is an opportunity. Embrace the journey.

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